financial backing. But there's a line to find, but greed many are passing. Known as crossing over for exposure, some embark. Her cars, jewels, and things that won't exist when we depart. Cruise, don't snooze, or both eyes become bruised. This goes out to those who slept through the deal or were confused. Check the blue.

biscuit. 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When you're finished biting them, find your front teeth missing. I see them sipping fine wines and spas, cause that's her image. 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In hopes that next time, the blueprint they'll manifest. Check the blueprint. And check the blueprint.

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Like it said earlier in the song, you can kiss my foot, my dear. 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